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Yeah, your uncle and I made quite a pair, flying F-15s through hostile air. He went down, but they missed me by a hair. He'd always stop right there and say,

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Cause when you got a fast car, you think you got everything.

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1: John Party, P-A-R-D with an I. Ain't no party like a John Party, party like a John Party, party don't stop. Taking up one to number 20 with Boots Off. And these next two men, they got to put those boots on because they're about to ride, ride, ride. You don't want to ride without them boots on. Here's George Burge and Luke Bryan, number 19 on the Country Top 40 with Fitz.

Riley Green with a big move up 4 to number 13, getting so close to the top 10 with Think As You Drunk. And you got Fits, and you know I was born to play the hits with ZJK right now, keeping that buzz alive at number 12 with Get to Drinkin'.

0: ZJK, Zach John King, y'all, pushing forward two more to number 12. Coming up on the Country Top 40 with Fitz, two kids asleep in the backseat and one exhausted mama behind the wheel, and a country song that suddenly made something her husband said years ago make perfect sense. She laughed at him then, but she ain't laughing now. Ooh, this is going to get every parent listening. Turn it up and stay right here. Your CT40 fan favorite, Music with Memories, is next. 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
1: From the people who brought you It's the Dog Park comes...

Taylor Swift scoring her first country number one in over 14 years. On her way up three places to number one with I Knew It, I Knew You. From the Toy Story 5 soundtrack, just a huge congratulations to Taylor and Jack Antonoff on this one. Way to go, y'all. You nailed it, and I hope you guys are throwing a big old Toy Story themed party listening to the Country Top 40 with Fitz right now. And Taylor, girl, you know I love you. I just want to say many, many more. Country Top 40. And that is how we count them. Damn! From number 40 to number 1. That is this week's presentation of the 40 biggest hits in country music, compiled and ranked each week by MediaBase 24/7. And I want to give a shout out to the CT40 staff, including Cody Culberson, the notorious DEP, Deborah Evans Price, Nick Allen, Drew Brownfield, and Scott Mahalik. The Country Top 40 comes to you each week from the good folks at North Star Audio, and we do it all from the original CT40 studios deep in the heart of Texas. And I am Fitz. We're going to find out if Taylor Swift is going to do it all over again at number one with I Knew It, I Knew You. And I just want to thank you all again for joining me this weekend. And have a great week ahead. Remember to think big, because you're thinking anyway. And who's better than you?

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Frankie Borzomowski and All By My Lonesome on WDEZ. I was talking about that fan appreciation dance. I forgot to tell you. Well, it's brought to you by? It's brought to you by WDEZ. Also, everybody at Dale's Weston Lanes and Done Right Exteriors. Thanks to Justin. He always sponsors the polka dances and stuff we have here. And also a special thanks to Zillish Asphalt and Concrete and Seal Coating. Sponsors of the Fan Appreciation Dance. Why did I call it that? Because I called it the Fall Dance. I've called it the October Dance. I just wanted to call it a Fan Appreciation Dance. It's the Two Fat Polka, Frankie Yankovic on

That's the Hank Thunander Band and a Bubble Bounce Polka. Here's the Czech Melody Masters, a beautiful waltz called Waiting in the Woods Waltz on WDEZ.

You're at Rhodes with Dustin Lynch on Great Country 101.9 WDEZ. It's a Sunday fun days. We're counting down to kick off this afternoon. It's Ella Langley. Here's Love and Life Again.

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0: And by now, it's Morgan Wallen on Great Country, 101.9 WDEZ. It's a great day for football, but it's a bad day to be a cold beer. 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

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It's One Beer. 101.9 WDEZ. Night storm track forecast coming up just a few minutes from now. This is Dylan Scott in Dear Big City.

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Your voice a little hoarse on Sunday morning? 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